to pick with you, cause you're lazy like a bird. You pull all the stuff. No sooner said than done, let's soon catch up with one. You pull all the stuff. I work my fingers to the beat.

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2: 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A recording for Blue Note Records.

happen because it's got to. It's not just perseverance we need. It's patience.

It's not about getting drunk only. It's the only group with a very keen sense of how very, very short life is.